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0: This Central Coast is your home of Gina and Maddie for breakfast. We are Star 104.5, and tomorrow she is the cultural correspondent on the Cheap Seats. It's back on your telly tomorrow night, Channel 10, as well as the host of Big Brother. I'm talking about Mel Trusina, and she'll be doing Mel's Hot Minute from 8 a.m. Gina and Maddie, though, back from 5:30. You can always grab their podcast on the Star Player and even hear the bits that didn't make it to air. Plus, you use the Star Player app to catch the more music variety. Next, like I'll Hit Play on Taylor Swift, Opalite, two songs time.
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0: I'm heading out on tour again, so we're going to get audience out of the crowd, up onto the stage. We have to name the game show segment. So I've come up with a couple ideas.
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1: 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Do they all have accents?
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1: You know what didn't impress my wife too much was when she asked me, she's like, so the World Cup, the games, what days are they played on? And I was like, well, It is non-stop World Cup action, and I have caught the fever. Caught 8 games of football, as I'm calling it now. Not calling it soccer. I'm calling it football, including 2 of my own kids playing on the weekend. And then she said to me at one point, it's like, oh, we need to go get the bath mats. We're talking about not having bath mats last week. And I said, babe, sorry. Bosnia and Herzegovina are playing. I really...